stroke victim.

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0: stuffed yeah. away. A mighty yeah. sandstone structure,
1: the theater of the story,
0: which still stands proud today. Then on towards the first points,
1: her silver
0: reverse
1: hair,
0: the middle
1: half of which
0: row.
1: Was growing out the bright orange.
0: Then upwards
1: dye.
0: Past the second
1: the
0: points,
1: red-rimmed glasses,
0: the trains
1: the nippy,
0: would haul their
1: the
0: loads.
1: The pink frock, down to